0: can't stop the spirits when I need you. This life is more than just a read-through.
1: NFM Rock med det beste in rock og pop rock. 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

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Drinking and gaming, letting the days go by. And he shows no signs that he's changing. Remaining complacent, doing the same thing over and over again. 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I've got a habit, and it keeps me sick. 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

0: 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NFM Rock.
1: I don't wanna be that guy, says he's gonna make it. Lives at his mom's house, doesn't do anything but complaining. Drinking and gaming, letting the days go by. And he shows no signs that he's changing. Remaining complacent, doing the same thing over and over again. And he hates it, every waking moment. Every chance he gets, he blows it. 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I can't kick it, I need one more hit.